Muppet and Sons on Indie 103.3. Alternative from the 90s and 2000s. Those guys going on their big North American tour as of now. Linkin Park coming up here in a second. Sublime on the way. It's Franz Ferdinand right now. Take Me Out.

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2000s, a new Sublime album out in the world. If you haven't heard it, it's called Until the Sun Explodes, and now available. 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

Far away. Guts back with Voodoo on Indy 103.3. Alternative from the 90s and 2000s. Another act we'll catch here a little bit later this year. As in next week, coming through to the Ruoff along with Stone Temple Pilots. Sum 41 done touring, but they do have at least one more release in them. Is they're going to be celebrating 25 years of All Killer, No Filler. So you're going to get the deluxe reissue of that album on the way. It's Sum 41, Fat Lip.

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21 Pilots and 91.3 Alternative Fun, the 90s and 2000s. So those guys are part of that absurdly good lineup this year for Riot Fest, which Riot Fest did this thing. It was been in Chicago, and then they kind of branched out and did a couple other cities, and I felt like their lineup's got a little watered down. But ever since they're just like back, Chicago, it's huge. I mean, we're talking Tool, 21 Pilots, Pierce the Veil, Alanis Morissette, Rise Against, Bad Religion on that lineup. And that's just like the top line in City 103.3.

lead us today's Dirtbag on Indy 103.3. That's alternative from the 90s and 2000s. Steve, you're looking for some real estate? How about in hell? There's a listing in Hell, Michigan, which I didn't... Okay. But you can buy 7 acres in Hell for $625,000. Comes with an ice cream shop and a church. 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

Chili Peppers on Indy 103.3, alternative from the 90s and 2000s. We're here on the weekend. We're still giving stuff away. Got your chance to win tickets to Phoebe Bridgers coming through September 15th. So hit us up at 10:50 and 4:50 tomorrow and the next day. Tell us the last time you were at Gainbridge Fieldhouse through the talkback. And that's how you can win. 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

Linkin Park, New Divide on Indie Weather 3.3, alternative from the 90s and 2000s. And Linkin Park is subject of a Linkin Park documentary. It's in the works. As Linkin Park has a documentary called Unshatter. And you can say it's from Linkin Park, too, because it's actually directed by Joe Hahn, member of Linkin Park. It's on the way later this year. It's Indie Weather 3.3.

good. Song going out to anybody working here on a Friday night. It's KGL, Fit Ain't No Rest for the Wicked. Indy 103.3. That's alternative from the 90s and 2000s with Offspring right now. It's Gone Away.

Weezer, Beverly Hills on Indy 103.3. It's alternative from the 90s and 2000s and part of our near future here with Weezer is going to be not only part of the I Hear Radio Music Festival, but a new album on the way coming in August. It'll be a self-titled, so another color. It's the gold album this time. It's Imagine Dragons, Radioactive.

It's Indie Wonder 3.3, alternative from the 90s and 2000s. I'm Steve. One of my favorite bands from the early 90s, this is just like reminding me, late 80s, early 90s, actually, that just never really got their due. Although if they toured right now, they'd probably sell that everywhere they went. Although they never will again, according to Mike Patton. It's Faith No More with Epic.

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Killer, Somebody Told Me on Indie 103.3, alternative from the 90s and 2000s. Steve, I had to peek, see if the Killers were doing anything. I know that Brandon Flowers is doing stuff, and I know the Killers did something recently, but on their tour page, it shows nothing. And it does remind, I love, ever since Killers had a website, like since the 2000s, you go to their website and you want to see what shows they're playing. They don't have a link that says tour or live. There says Showtime. That always stuck out to me. It's like perfect for them too. Showtime.

Bush and the Indy 103.3, alternative from the 90s and 2000s. Steve, the weekend, popular for a reason. 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

Red jumpsuit apparatus face down on 81.3.3, alternative of the 90s and 2000s, and occasionally a little toe in the 80s with Edie Brickell and the New Bohemians. What I Am.

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Bob Roach, Last Resort on Indy 103.3, alternative from the 90s and 2000s with the home stretch of the day in front of us. 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

That'll do it for me. A little White Stripes for you right there. I'm Steve, and I am going to see you on Monday. My weekend starts now. Leaving you some Panic at the Disco. 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

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My name's Thor. The Strokes are coming to the Ruoff Music Center on July 15th. 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

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My name's Thor. The Strokes are coming to the Ruoff Music Center on July 15th. 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

Unlimited on tour right now. Aaron Lewis still sounds amazing. It's Indy 103.3. My name is Hayes. It's great to be back on the airwaves here in Indy. Getting through your Saturday. Not too fast, though. Let's enjoy the weekend while it lasts.

Somebody shut the damn door already. I mean, they've been asking for quite some time, Panic Has. My name is Hayes. We're Indy 103.3. I can't believe some of the artists that are considered dad rock now. Talk about that coming up next. The Pumpkins on now, of course.

Fall Out Boy is considered dad rock now. Are you kidding me? I was thinking Bon Jovi, you know, Alice Cooper from back in the day. Now, Fall Out Boy, Blink 182, Linkin Park, dad rock. Get out of here. It's Indy 103.3.

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It's Indy 103.3. My name is Hayes. Great to be back on here in Indy. And I've been enjoying the World Cup here lately. My son's a massive soccer fan. He's been to Real Madrid. That's his team, Real Madrid, to see them play. He's traveled to Miami. He's been to the UK. He's seen Manchester United. This is his time of the year. Plus, he's on summer break. What a life. Who's on Indy 103.3?

course, it's not even officially summer until next Sunday. On Father's Day, actually. On the home stretch to summer, and I'm about it. The Dragons on Indy 103.3.

What do you know? The soundtrack my ex-girlfriend dedicated to me right there. Isn't that lovely? Cindy 103.3, my name is Hayes. Your chance at $2,500 again as we celebrate America's 250th. Kick that off again Monday. I'll try to get you paid.

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Tendi 102.3. I'm Hayes. I had a couple friends get into it with Chris Taylor Brown, lead singer of Trapped. Song still slaps, though, till this day. Headstrong, taking it back for your Saturday. Here you go.

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Exhausterwhelmulated. Love this new word. When you're exhausted, overwhelmed, and overstimulated. Pretty sure the diagnosis is bills and work, right? That's not a feeling. That's my entire year this year, 2026. Just saying.

Weezer could be a part of our iHeartRadio Music Fest, along with Muse and Snoop Dogg. It's happening in September. Chances to win a trip there to Vegas to see that show. It's at 103.3.

Titty 103.3. I'm Hayes. I haven't heard from Gnarls Barkley in a while, or CeeLo. Just been chilling. I think CeeLo lost a bunch of weight, too. With his T-Rex arms, man. Green Day. Oh, no, I know, I'm wrong. I'm bad for that. Don't

Tindy 103.3. I'm Hayes. I mean, totally switching gears from Godsmack to a song even your mom, possibly grandma, could sing along with you, with the Plain White Tees.

Still part of my gym soundtrack right there. Never gets old. City 103.3. I'm Hayes. Gwen. And the dudes from No Doubt On. Yeah.

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Rob Schneider's daughter. They do not get along. L King's on.

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It's just a cover band called the Teenage Dirtbags. Actually, the name of the band. Great cover band. 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

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The lead singer of Blur, also the voice behind the Gorillaz. A lot of people didn't know that. Fun facts today, if you didn't.

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Sandy 103.3, this dude just drove up to a Walmart, went to the women's bra section and set it on fire and left. What's going on, man? Was it some sort of protest? Was it a statement? They still haven't found the guy.

Indie 103.3, Linda Perry from Four Non Blondes. I mean, responsible for a lot of music, pop music, alt music, rock music. She actually said in an interview she kicked Billy Corgan from the Pumpkins out of the studio while she was working with Courtney Love because he was distracting her.

Great new album from Sublime. I'm telling you what, Bradley would be proud of his son, Jacob, for just absolutely killing it with Sublime. Titty 103.3, let's go here.

This guy won the lottery just by choosing three identical lottery tickets. And he was consistent with it. Same numbers, same tickets, every time, won 150 grand. I share this with you so we can manifest it and win the money. I mean, if I don't win it first, that is. I want you to win it. It's 103.3.

This is funny. This viral missing dog poster making its way around the interwebs and social. Because on the poster, they just scribbled a sketch of the dog, not an actual picture, and they found the dog. That's amazing. And funny at the same time. Glad the pup's back.

I found $5 in my pocket today, and that's awesome. Barely gets me a gallon of gas, but hey, you know what? Got to chalk up the wins when you have them. I should probably wash the pants that I found the money in, because that money's had to be hiding in there for a while. Yeah, you know us guys, we don't wash pants that often. We probably should, though. It's not that sanitary not to. Sydney 103.3 with the pilots.

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My name is Hayes. It's been great to be on the airwaves here. I'll be here the next couple weekends, so thanks for putting up with me. Hayes on air on the socials. Or the iHeartRadio app that's free and the TalkBack mic. Get at us at any point in time there. Talk to you back here tomorrow morning. I got to get up bright and early. Better not drink too much tonight. I'll have the coffee ready to go tomorrow at 6 a.m. See ya.

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If you want to hear anything today or you got something going on, you can find me on social at DJ Mel Taylor. Or if you listen on that iHeartRadio app, just click that little red button, send a message at any time. We'll do a little rock news, some random facts, some fun stories, talk national calendar, make it happen. I will help you get through your Saturday, that's for sure.

That song always reminds me of summer. All right, the guys in My Chemical Romance, they do have other projects besides the band. I know Gerard does. However, they've been sort of teasing that they're working on some new music. I don't have many more details than that, but hopefully soon enough we'll find out. It's Indie, 103.3.

So Jared Leto, his new movie, Masters of the Universe, it did okay. Brought in about $50 million worldwide. However, apparently it costs about $200 and something million to make. So we'll see how that catches up, but I'll definitely watch it at some point. Maybe at home. It's Indy 103.3. Whoa.

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tell you an interesting tour is Good Charlotte and Avenged Sevenfold. I don't know how that came to be, but I mean, I think it's going to be a super fun show to catch. Both have so many hits. It is the anthem on Indy 103.3.

Have you ever been exhausterwhelmulated? You know what that means? Basically, probably we all are all the time. It's exhausted, overwhelmed, overstimulated all at the same time. But try to use that in a sentence. I don't even think I even said it right. Exhausterwhelmulated. It's Indy 103.3. I like these made-up words.

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is falling away from me. 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

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So you still got another 8 days or so. 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

Fall Out Boy's Dance Dance. And you know what? You should just put that on your list of things to do on a daily basis. Like, you know what I mean? It's an easy one to cross off. You can dance in your shower, in your car, home, in the garden. I mean, whichever. But you know what? It feels good. It's a new 103.3.

Alanis Morissette, she opened up for World Cup in Toronto. It's very cool. She's got a LA residency coming up this next year. It's called Butterfly with a Machete. Interesting. It's Breaking Benjamin. New record to come sometime this year. They're finally finished with it. It's been years. It's Indy 103.3.

like this is such a good theme song. 3 days grace, never too late. Because it really is never too late for you to do something you really love to do, or maybe something you haven't done in a really long time. You got this. It is Indy 103.3.

you already follow us on social. We post funny things. You always have a chance to win something for free. You can also get in touch with us, request tunes, ask a question, share a band meme story. Our handle

Blind Melon Snow Rain. And I think that is our theme for today. Tomorrow, though, it looks like we have like a 70% chance of rain. So just a heads up. It always is changing, though, isn't it? It's Indy 103.3 Alternative from the 90s and 2000s.

wrap up this weekend, their Vegas residency at the Sphere. And just like anything, probably the words will be used. Gosh, that went by so fast. It's Linkin Park. It's Faints on Indy 103.3.

just a weird story I saw yesterday. Police in California are investigating a road rage incident that ended with one person hitting the other over the head with a ukulele. Both drivers left the scene. Doesn't seem like there are any suspects just yet, but I mean, they're investigating it as an assault with a deadly weapon. Random. It's Indy 103.3.

So this song from Blink-182, The Rock Show, is off of Take Off Your Pants and Jacket album, which, by the way, this year is celebrating the 25th anniversary. And Blink-182, they put the artwork and stuff up on their social, and having fans talk that something might be in the works. I hope so. It's Indy 103.3.

Wes from In a Puddle of Mud. He has had some craziness in his life. Him and his brother are actually writing a book together, like a memoir. It's supposed to come out sometime this summer. It's always crazy when you like know a band and then you read about them and really their real life. It's a little crazy. It's Indy 103.3, but sometimes makes sense, some of the, you know, music they put out.

Ezra Lucas. Wanted to hear some Counting Crows. And honestly, you can hit me up anytime. 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

new study says that laughter can help kids lower stress, strengthen relationships, and even improve their brain development. So the takeaway is simple. More laughter and more play are good for the soul in children and in adults. And you know what? Laughter really is the best medicine. 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

I just wanted to take a moment and say thanks so much for listening. You know, there's lots of options. So all of us here at Indy 103.3 appreciate you listening. It's Neon Trees. Request for Greg.

Linkin Park. He has now been working on a new video, movie, documentary, whatever that you want to call it, from inside the band, which I think is very special. And it's really just about the band figuring out what to do after they lost Chester Bennington. There's a sneak peek trailer you can check out, but it'll come out this summer. It's Indie 103.3.

41 celebrating the 25th anniversary of their very first album coming out next month. You can pre-order it, but some of the stuff's limited. Like, they're only going to print so many copies. In Too Deep, going old school. It's Indy 103.3.

Hello, it's Mel Taylor. I'm about to get out of here. I hope that you enjoy the rest of your evening, whatever the heck that you've got going on. Fritzy's in next. I'll be back tomorrow at 3 o'clock.